I put it down for a brother like you. Give it to you right in the car, that's you. We could first give you some of this, that's you. And you're all out loving that J-Love true.

Ajde da vidimo. 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Imate još 5 minuta, jel? That's where I've come. Reži, jeste dobro rekao? 4 minuta, 5, sada. I Edo Murtić je i dalje samo 100 bodova. Mercedes Berber, ovaj 1,30 m, format vrijedan nekoliko tisuća, nije to. On je samo 400. I šta ćemo? 0-5-2-4-5-1-2-3-4. Eno ga, zvonite. A, zvoni, tamo ćemo, vidi šta ćemo. We were so gay south at the border, down Mexico way. Then she sighed as she whispered, mañana

Though this season of her life had been cold, lonely, and tough, though she slipped back into a darkness she had hoped by now to have overcome, she had learned a beautiful lesson as she kissed her girls goodbye and thanked them for getting her out the house. That maybe...

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But for the first time in a long time, she believed that one day she would again feel the sun. She must be patient. She must have faith in the seeds that are planted beneath the snow. She must hold on, and she must let go. She'll be all right. No riding shining armored knight. She will save herself this time. And in fact, tonight, she did confirm. The cold never lasts, my darling. It just teaches the heart how to

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1: So how's your evening so far?
2: Don't be a vibe.

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Take to your toes and summon the worms. The heron waits patiently, unfazed by self-service checkouts or pouches of tobacco. I know falling in love feels trivial with everything that's going on, but what if we're actually onto something? And then the heron says,

work haunted. Lost in a vertical video called Moments Before Disaster Part 4. Stop trying so hard. Your personality has been broken apart and sold back to you in a series of short form clips. The horrors persist, but you are that same child jumping garden to garden. Ice cream dripping between your knuckles.

aesthetic, reluctant hope core memories operating on a strict one in one out policy. The young and the dying have the worst philosophies, and you are both but also neither. Nay cheek, nay chance. Never leave the bookies with a smile on your face, and remember that herons wait for no one but themselves. Good things come to those who hesitate. And then the heron says, you'll never be alone. And you gotta be patient.